You know, our friends of the South would probably say the difference between the two countries is that we have royalty with, well, the king, right? Now, Chuck and Di, I had a kind of a run-in with, because back in 1986, they came and toured the country. But this is what gets really interesting. They opened Expo 86, along with, at

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Back in 1983, I found myself at one of the most incredible concerts ever staged, the legendary US Festival. Put together by Steve Wozniak, 300,000 people gathered in the California sun, and if you were there on Heavy Metal Day, you know exactly what I'm talking about. When Van Halen hit the stage, the place absolutely exploded. Out comes David Lee Roth and those famous leather chaps. Eddie Van Halen fires up that guitar, and suddenly, 300,000 people are losing their freaking minds. It was loud, it was wild, and completely unforgettable. Of all the festival days, Heavy Metal Day was known as the most unruly, but it was also one of the most exciting live music experiences I've ever witnessed. What's interesting is that the next day, David Bowie was scheduled to headline Rock Day and was being paid a then staggering $1.5 million. Van Halen's contract reportedly required them to be the highest paid band on the bill, so they ended up getting the same payday. Not bad for a group that was about to become even bigger. Just a few months later came the album 1984, and with it, the massive hit Jump. It took Van Halen to another level entirely. Every radio station had it on repeat, and the band became one of the biggest acts on the planet. For those of us lucky enough to stand in that crowd at the US Festival hearing Van Halen before the world went completely jump crazy was something pretty special, I have to admit. Here's the song that launched 1984 into the stratosphere. Van Halen and Jump. I'm Brother Jake Edwards on Icon Radio.

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1: Sunny today with increasing late-day clouds, breezy getting up to 20. It'll be cloudy tonight down to 12. Cloudy again on Monday with a high of 19.
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2: I've always been a firm believer that much of the appeal of Rumors went beyond the music itself. That's not to take anything away from the musical accomplishment, but you have to understand that we were five people. Stevie and I had been a couple for a long time. John and Christine McVie had been married. So you had these two couples. By the time we got up to Sausalito to start recording Rumors, Stevie and I were estranged, we're not living together, we'd, for all intents and purposes, broken up. John and Christine McVie were divorced. And also you had three writers. So Stevie was writing songs, basically dialogues to me. I was basically writing dialogues to her. And Christine McVie was writing dialogues to John. There was nothing to hide. Everyone knew that this was what was being written about. Everyone knew that these songs, the subject matter was what we were living. And I think that there was an investment in not just the music, but in the people who made the music.
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The British Invasion, the Beatles, the Rolling Stones, the Who, the Animals, the Zombies, the Yardbirds, and the Hollies all made considerable impact. The Kinks flagged behind. It was because the Kinks were banned from touring and performing in the U.S. for 4 years. But why? At that time, Americans were gobbling up anything and everything to do with England, and the Kinks were quintessentially what it was in vogue. But the band were working-class boys with working-class habits, which often led to the odd ruckus here and there. And it first came to a head in 1965 during their first tour of the U.S. when Dave Davies and drummer Mick Avery had a scuffle on stage which left the former in hospital and the latter

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Big Country mops up the fops with an air raid guitar sound that is unlike anything else around. That was a review segment by Rolling Stone critic Kurt Loder on the 1983 debut album The Crossing by Big Country. That air raid guitar sound came from Stuart Adamson and Bruce Watson on electric guitars using an MXR pitch transposer and an Ebow. Not sure what they are, but the result was the sound illusion of bagpipes. Both guitarists grew up in Scotland, so I guess creating the sound of bagpipes came naturally. In the UK and Europe, Big Country was an absolute chart topper throughout the 1980s and early 90s. 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There's a theory that if you hear bagpipes, you surely have Scottish heritage. This is In a Big Country.

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2: We turned to a member of his former group, Neil, pulled out a guitar, and he sang me, four of the best songs I'd ever heard in a row. And I said, oh, yeah, I want this guy in the band.
3: Well, I'd never met Neil Young. I didn't know whether we could be friends. I didn't know whether I could tell him secrets. I didn't know whether we could hang. I had never met him. So I said to David and Stephen, look, before we make this incredible decision, I have to meet this Neil Young guy. I went to breakfast with Neil on Bleecker Street in the village, and after that breakfast, I would have made him king of the world.
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The songs that got you through the highs and lows of your teens, the triumphs of your 20s, and the thrills in your 30s. These songs are a part of you, and they're all here with some of the most iconic storytellers ever heard. Bro Jake, Jerry O'Day, Gentleman Jim Jackson, and more. 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

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When a stranger stopped beside me in an antique Cadillac.

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He turned on the radio, and them sad old songs coming out of them speakers was solid country gold. Then I noticed the stranger was ghost white, pale, when he asked me for a light.

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He said, you don't have to call me mister,

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1: I've heard people say that too much of anything is not good for you, baby. 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It's just not enough, baby.

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This has got to be the saddest day of my life. I called you here today for a bit of bad news. I won't be able to see you anymore because of my obligations and the ties that you have. We've been meeting here every day. And since this is our last day together, I want to hold you just one more time. When you turn and walk away, don't look back. I want to remember you just like this. Let's just kiss and say goodbye.

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1: Good morning. I'm Casey Kenny. Everyone's welcome to a community open house on Monday for North Hastings Inspiration Place. The project will bring a large modern library to downtown Bancroft, along with community hub programming space and 40 new apartment units, a mix of rentals and affordable housing. It's a grand opening slash open house, Bancroft Mayor Paul Jenkins says. Jenkins says residents are moving in on the first day of October, so they wanted to give the community a sneak peek before that. The expanded North Hastings Public Library will offer dedicated adult and early learning spaces, flexible community rooms, workshops, community and private events, a garden space, maker space, and study area. Construction began in April 2025, and it's anticipated the library will move to its new home next spring. The event starts at 11 a.m. at 6 Cleek Avenue in Bancroft. The town of Bancroft has recognized Frank and Wendy Melanson for their generosity and contributions to the community. A social media post says the Melansons' support helped make it possible for the town to acquire and preserve Bancroft's historic train station, now home to the municipal offices of the Bancroft Gem and Mineral Museum. The town says in its post that the transition also enabled Bancroft Community Transit to move into the town's former facility, providing much-needed space for its vehicles, operations, and staff. A commemorative plaque will be displayed at Town Hall as a lasting expression of Council's appreciation, and it recognized the role the contribution played in preserving an important part of Bancroft's heritage for generations to come. And police have reminded the public to remain cautious of unsolicited phone calls. It comes as OPP say they're investigating multiple instances of cell phone service provider fraud, where fraudsters are impersonating telecommunications company representatives and contacting individuals with offers of a free or heavily discounted cell phone as part of a promotional program. Victims are persuaded to accept the offer and provide information required to process the order. And once the device is delivered, they discovered that it was financed under their own account and that they're responsible for the associated payments. The fraudsters then instruct the victim to return, surrender, or transfer the phone to a third party due to an alleged error so they can fix the financing issue and apply the promotional offer properly. The promised refunds, account credits, or promotional benefits are then never received. Police are urging individuals and businesses to remember to carefully verify and confirm the legitimacy of any information before following through, even if it appears to come from a trusted source. If you suspect fraudulent activity or have been a victim of fraud, report it immediately to your local police service and the Canadian Anti-Fraud Centre. Be the first to know. Sign up and get news alerts delivered directly to your inbox at myberriesbaynow.com.
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2: Mainly cloudy, a small chance of showers early this morning and then again just afternoon, then clearing through the evening, a high of 18. Tonight, mainly cloudy, a low of 8. Tomorrow, mainly cloudy, a high of 20. Wednesday, a mix of sun and cloud with a high of 22.
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2: The Toronto Blue Jays season ended yesterday afternoon with a 5-1 victory over the Cincinnati Reds. Future Hall of Famer Max Scherzer delivered a vintage performance with 7 strikeouts over 7-plus innings. Scherzer, who will decide on future plans in the offseason, tipped his cap to the cheering sellout crowd, and George Springer, in the final season of a 6-year deal, received a standing ovation when he led off in the first inning. The Jays finished last in the American League East Division standings with a 79-83 record. In the NFL late game, the Denver Broncos beat the Los Angeles Rams 30-26. And Canada's Leila Fernandez won the Singapore Open yesterday. The 24-year-old tennis star beat Talia Gibson of Australia in the final to earn her first championship of the season.
0: Icon Radio.

You might have seen the video of Eric Church at the University of North Carolina commencement speech in 26. It's worth a lookup. Instead of a regular speech, he brought his guitar and turned the stage into a masterclass. He told the class that life is like each string. Has to be in tune or the whole chord falls apart. Keep them all in tune, he said, and you'll play your own unique song. That got me thinking about the classic graduation anthems that still hit hard. One comes to mind, a down-to-earth Canadian prairie boy at heart from Lynn Lake, Manitoba, came of age and started playing music in the West End of Toronto, now dividing his time between a tour bus, city, and his beloved retreat of Georgian Bay. Remembering the Eric Church address, his biggest point was that life sounds right only when those parts stay in tune together, and that each person has a unique song to play. Another favorite is this iconic life song by Tom Cochran and Red Ryder.

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1: Good morning. I'm Casey Kenny. Everyone's welcome to a community open house on Monday for North Hastings Inspiration Place. The project will bring a large modern library to downtown Bancroft, along with community hub programming space and 40 new apartment units, a mix of rentals and affordable housing. It's a grand opening slash open house, Bancroft Mayor Paul Jenkins says. Jenkins says residents are moving in on the first day of October, so they wanted to give the community a sneak peek before that. The expanded North Hastings Public Library will offer dedicated adult and early learning spaces, flexible community rooms, workshops, community and private events, a garden space, maker space, and study area. Construction began in April 2025, and it's anticipated the library will move to its new home next spring. The event starts at 11 a.m. at 6 Cleek Avenue in Bancroft. The town of Bancroft has recognized Frank and Wendy Melanson for their generosity and contributions to the community. A social media post says the Melansons' support helped make it possible for the town to acquire and preserve Bancroft's historic train station, now home to the municipal offices of the Bancroft Gem and Mineral Museum. The town says in its post that the transition also enabled Bancroft Community Transit to move into the town's former facility, providing much-needed space for its vehicles, operations, and staff. A commemorative plaque will be displayed at Town Hall as a lasting expression of Council's appreciation, and it recognized the role the contribution played in preserving an important part of Bancroft's heritage for generations to come. And police have reminded the public to remain cautious of unsolicited phone calls. It comes as OPP say they're investigating multiple instances of cell phone service provider fraud, where fraudsters are impersonating telecommunications company representatives and contacting individuals with offers of a free or heavily discounted cell phone as part of a promotional program. Victims are persuaded to accept the offer and provide information required to process the order. And once the device is delivered, they discovered that it was financed under their own account and that they're responsible for the associated payments. The fraudsters then instruct the victim to return, surrender, or transfer the phone to a third party due to an alleged error so they can fix the financing issue and apply the promotional offer properly. The promised refunds, account credits, or promotional benefits are then never received. Police are urging individuals and businesses to remember to carefully verify and confirm the legitimacy of any information before following through, even if it appears to come from a trusted source. If you suspect fraudulent activity or have been a victim of fraud, report it immediately to your local police service and the Canadian Anti-Fraud Centre. Be the first to know. Sign up and get news alerts delivered directly to your inbox at myberriesbaynow.com.
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5: Mainly cloudy, a small chance of showers early this morning and then again just afternoon, then clearing through the evening, a high of 18. Tonight, mainly cloudy, a low of 8. Tomorrow, mainly cloudy, a high of 20. Wednesday, a mix of sun and cloud with a high of 22.
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5: The Toronto Blue Jays season ended yesterday afternoon with a 5-1 victory over the Cincinnati Reds. Future Hall of Famer Max Scherzer delivered a vintage performance with 7 strikeouts over 7-plus innings. Scherzer, who will decide on future plans in the offseason, tipped his cap to the cheering sellout crowd, and George Springer, in the final season of a 6-year deal, received a standing ovation when he led off in the first inning. The Jays finished last in the American League East Division standings with a 79-83 record. In the NFL late game, the Denver Broncos beat the Los Angeles Rams 30-26. And Canada's Leila Fernandez won the Singapore Open yesterday. The 24-year-old tennis star beat Talia Gibson of Australia in the final to earn her first championship of the season.
0: 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Don't

You love music, you love songs, and you love songs the first time you hear them, even though you're not exactly sure what the hell they're talking about. This is one of them. The Verve, Bittersweet Symphony. Richard Ashcroft was looking at life itself. We work, we chase money, we try to make ends meet, but at the same time, we're changing, searching for something more. I know that, you know that. Life can be beautiful and frustrating, joyful and painful, bitter and sweet. And then came one of the great ironies of rock and roll. Listen to this. That incredible string sound was sampled from the Andrew Oldman Orchestra symphonic version of the Rolling Stones' The Last Time. The Verve had permission to use a sample, but former Stones manager Alan Klein argued they'd used too much. Poor baby. And suddenly a song about being a slave to money became a huge fight about money. Ashcroft lost the publishing royalties, and Mick Jagger and Keith Richards received songwriting credits. But more than 20 years later, in 2019, Jagger and Richards gave up their claims, and the rights came back to Richard Ashcroft, which somehow makes the story complete. Because maybe that's what Bittersweet Symphony really says. Life can knock you around, take you places you never expected, but you keep walking. And man, what a soundtrack for the walk. The Verve, Bittersweet Symphony. I'm Brother Jake Edwards, and you are listening to Icon Radio.

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2: 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And in 1975, 76, I really didn't know who I was going to be next.
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1: Good morning. I'm Casey Kenny. Everyone's welcome to a community open house on Monday for North Hastings Inspiration Place. The project will bring a large modern library to downtown Bancroft, along with community hub programming space and 40 new apartment units, a mix of rentals and affordable housing. It's a grand opening slash open house, Bancroft Mayor Paul Jenkins says. Jenkins says residents are moving in on the first day of October, so they wanted to give the community a sneak peek before that. The expanded North Hastings Public Library will offer dedicated adult and early learning spaces, flexible community rooms, workshops, community and private events, a garden space, maker space, and study area. Construction began in April 2025, and it's anticipated the library will move to its new home next spring. The event starts at 11 a.m. at 6 Cleek Avenue in Bancroft. The town of Bancroft has recognized Frank and Wendy Melanson for their generosity and contributions to the community. A social media post says the Melanson's support helped make it possible for the town to acquire and preserve Bancroft's historic train station, now home to the municipal offices of the Bancroft Gem and Mineral Museum. The town says in its post that the transition also enabled Bancroft Community Transit to move into the town's former facility, providing much-needed space for its vehicles, operations, and staff. A commemorative plaque will be displayed at Town Hall as a lasting expression of Council's appreciation, and it recognized the role the contribution played in preserving an important part of Bancroft's heritage for generations to come. And police have reminded the public to remain cautious of unsolicited phone calls. It comes as OPP say they're investigating multiple instances of cell phone service provider fraud, where fraudsters are impersonating telecommunications company representatives and contacting individuals with offers of a free or heavily discounted cell phone as part of a promotional program. Victims are persuaded to accept the offer and provide information required to process the order. And once the device is delivered, they discovered that it was financed under their own account and that they're responsible for the associated payments. The fraudsters then instruct the victim to return, surrender, or transfer the phone to a third party due to an alleged error so they can fix the financing issue and apply the promotional offer properly. The promised refunds, account credits, or promotional benefits are then never received. Police are urging individuals and businesses to remember to carefully verify and confirm the legitimacy of any information before following through, even if it appears to come from a trusted source. If you suspect fraudulent activity or have been a victim of fraud, report it immediately to your local police service and the Canadian Anti-Fraud Centre. Be the first to know. Sign up and get news alerts delivered directly to your inbox at myberriesbaynow.com.
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4: Icon Weather.
5: Mainly cloudy, a small chance of showers early this morning and then again just afternoon, then clearing through the evening, a high of 18. Tonight, mainly cloudy, a low of 8. Tomorrow, mainly cloudy, a high of 20. Wednesday, a mix of sun and cloud with a high of 22.
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5: The Toronto Blue Jays season ended yesterday afternoon with a 5-1 victory over the Cincinnati Reds. Future Hall of Famer Max Scherzer delivered a vintage performance with 7 strikeouts over 7-plus innings. Scherzer, who will decide on future plans in the offseason, tipped his cap to the cheering sellout crowd, and George Springer, in the final season of a 6-year deal, received a standing ovation when he led off in the first inning. The Jays finished last in the American League East Division standings with a 79-83 record. In the NFL late game, the Denver Broncos beat the Los Angeles Rams 30-26. And Canada's Leila Fernandez won the Singapore Open yesterday. The 24-year-old tennis star beat Talia Gibson of Australia in the final to earn her first championship of the season.
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You know, in this business, every once in a while you meet somebody you've admired for years and they turn out to be exactly who you hoped they'd be. That happened to me with Robbie Robertson when I was inducted into the Canadian Broadcast Hall of Fame back in 2019. Robbie was there too, being honored on the music side. And I still remember walking towards the stage with him beside me. And I remember thinking, man, this is Robbie Robertson, one of the most talented Canadian songwriters and storytellers ever. And yet he carried himself with this calm, graceful presence, quiet confidence, very cool moment. I'll never forget it. And when you think about Robbie, you think about that voice, deep, smooth, smoky, almost hypnotic. Nobody sounded like him. He didn't really sing songs as much as he pulled you into them. And nowhere is that more true than this next one. Somewhere Down That Crazy River started with a real memory from producer Daniel Lenoir. Robbie had been down south in Arkansas visiting his old friend Levon Helm from the band on one of those hot, steamy southern nights, right? Apparently, they were talking about going fishing with dynamite. Yeah, different times back then, I guess. And they asked a local where the best fishing spot was. The guy just looked at them and said, somewhere down that crazy river. And from that little moment came this haunting, mysterious masterpiece. Close your eyes and let this one take you away into the night. Here's Somewhere Down That Crazy River, Robbie Robertson. I'm Brother Jake Edwards, and this is Icon Radio.

see it now. The distant red neon shivered in the heat. I was feeling like a stranger in a strange land. You know, where people play games with the night. God, it was too hot to sleep. I followed the sound of a jukebox coming from up the levee. All of a sudden, I could hear somebody whistling from right behind me.

Take a picture of this. The fields are empty, abandoned 59 Chevy. Laying in the back seat, listening to Little Willie John. Yeah, it's when time stood still. You know, I think I'm gonna go down to Madame X and let her read my mind. She said that voodoo stuff don't do nothing.

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1: Oh, this is sure stirring up some ghosts for me. 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She said you like it now, but you'll learn to love it later.

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3: Mainly cloudy, a small chance of showers early this morning and then again just afternoon, then clearing through the evening, a high of 18. Tonight, mainly cloudy, a low of 8. Tomorrow, mainly cloudy, a high of 20. Wednesday, a mix of sun and cloud with a high of 22.
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1: Good morning. I'm Casey Kenny. Everyone's welcome to a community open house on Monday for North Hastings Inspiration Place. The project will bring a large modern library to downtown Bancroft, along with community hub programming space and 40 new apartment units, a mix of rentals and affordable housing. It's a grand opening slash open house, Bancroft Mayor Paul Jenkins says. Jenkins says residents are moving in on the first day of October, so they wanted to give the community a sneak peek before that. The expanded North Hastings Public Library will offer dedicated adult and early learning spaces, flexible community rooms, workshops, community and private events, a garden space, maker space, and study area. Construction began in April 2025, and it's anticipated the library will move to its new home next spring. The event starts at 11 a.m. at 6 Cleek Avenue in Bancroft. The town of Bancroft has recognized Frank and Wendy Melanson for their generosity and contributions to the community. A social media post says the Melanson's support helped make it possible for the town to acquire and preserve Bancroft's historic train station, now home to the municipal offices of the Bancroft Gem and Mineral Museum. The town says in its post that the transition also enabled Bancroft Community Transit to move into the town's former facility, providing much-needed space for its vehicles, operations, and staff. A commemorative plaque will be displayed at Town Hall as a lasting expression of Council's appreciation, and it recognized the role the contribution played in preserving an important part of Bancroft's heritage for generations to come. And police have reminded the public to remain cautious of unsolicited phone calls. It comes as OPP say they're investigating multiple instances of cell phone service provider fraud, where fraudsters are impersonating telecommunications company representatives and contacting individuals with offers of a free or heavily discounted cell phone as part of a promotional program. Victims are persuaded to accept the offer and provide information required to process the order, and once the device is delivered, they discover that it was financed under their own account and that they're responsible for the associated payments. The fraudsters then instruct the victim to return, surrender, or transfer the phone to a third party due to an alleged error so they can fix the financing issue and apply the promotional offer properly. The promised refunds, account credits, or promotional benefits are then never received. Police are urging individuals and businesses to remember to carefully verify and confirm the legitimacy of any information before following through, even if it appears to come from a trusted source. If you suspect fraudulent activity or have been a victim of fraud, report it immediately to your local police service and the Canadian Anti-Fraud Centre. Be the first to know. Sign up and get news alerts delivered directly to your inbox at myberriesbaynow.com.
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2: Mainly cloudy, a small chance of showers early this morning and then again just afternoon, then clearing through the evening, a high of 18. Tonight, mainly cloudy, a low of 8. Tomorrow, mainly cloudy, a high of 20. Wednesday, a mix of sun and cloud with a high of 22.
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2: The Toronto Blue Jays season ended yesterday afternoon with a 5-1 victory over the Cincinnati Reds. Future Hall of Famer Max Scherzer delivered a vintage performance with 7 strikeouts over 7-plus innings. Scherzer, who will decide on future plans in the offseason, tipped his cap to the cheering sellout crowd, and George Springer, in the final season of a 6-year deal, received a standing ovation when he led off in the first inning. The Jays finished last in the American League East Division standings with a 79-83 record. In the NFL late game, the Denver Broncos beat the Los Angeles Rams 30-26. And Canada's Leila Fernandez won the Singapore Open yesterday. The 24-year-old tennis star beat Talia Gibson of Australia in the final to earn her first championship of the season.
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Spartanburg, South Carolina. Most have never heard of it. It's about 3 hours from Raleigh and the beginning for a new southern rock band. They had rented an old warehouse to rehearse and while cleaning up found a keychain belonging to a Marshall Tucker. Turns out, a blind piano tuner who used to work there. They looked him up and asked if they could use his name, and he said, yep, as long as you play good music. Although no band member's name, they became the Marshall Tucker Band, with founding member Jerry Eubanks on flute, saxophone, and keyboards, bringing Southern soul to every track. Fresh off opening for the Allman Brothers, they shared stages and long bus tours with acts including the Bachman-Turner Overdrive. Canadian crowds especially loved them. They fit right in with the Calgary Stampede stage, playing there more than anywhere else north of the border. The real Marshall Tucker lived all the way to 99 years old. From a borrowed name on a dusty keychain to classic hits like Can't You See and Heard It in a Love Song. Their story is pure rock and roll magic, and the beat still plays on Icon Radio.

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1: Good morning. I'm Casey Kenny. Everyone's welcome to a community open house on Monday for North Hastings Inspiration Place. The project will bring a large modern library to downtown Bancroft, along with community hub programming space and 40 new apartment units, a mix of rentals and affordable housing. It's a grand opening slash open house, Bancroft Mayor Paul Jenkins says. Jenkins says residents are moving in on the first day of October, so they wanted to give the community a sneak peek before that. The expanded North Hastings Public Library will offer dedicated adult and early learning spaces, flexible community rooms, workshops, community and private events, a garden space, maker space, and study area. Construction began in April 2025, and it's anticipated the library will move to its new home next spring. The event starts at 11 a.m. at 6 Cleek Avenue in Bancroft. The town of Bancroft has recognized Frank and Wendy Melanson for their generosity and contributions to the community. A social media post says the Melanson's support helped make it possible for the town to acquire and preserve Bancroft's historic train station, now home to the municipal offices of the Bancroft Gem and Mineral Museum. The town says in its post that the transition also enabled Bancroft Community Transit to move into the town's former facility, providing much-needed space for its vehicles, operations, and staff. A commemorative plaque will be displayed at Town Hall as a lasting expression of Council's appreciation, and it recognized the role the contribution played in preserving an important part of Bancroft's heritage for generations to come. And police have reminded the public to remain cautious of unsolicited phone calls. It comes as OPP say they're investigating multiple instances of cell phone service provider fraud, where fraudsters are impersonating telecommunications company representatives and contacting individuals with offers of a free or heavily discounted cell phone as part of a promotional program. Victims are persuaded to accept the offer and provide information required to process the order. And once the device is delivered, they discover that it was financed under their own account and that they're responsible for the associated payments. The fraudsters then instruct the victim to return, surrender, or transfer the phone to a third party due to an alleged error so they can fix the financing issue and apply the promotional offer properly. The promised refunds, account credits, or promotional benefits are then never received. Police are urging individuals and businesses to remember to carefully verify and confirm the legitimacy of any information before following through, even if it appears to come from a trusted source. If you suspect fraudulent activity or have been a victim of fraud, report it immediately to your local police service and the Canadian Anti-Fraud Centre. Be the first to know. Sign up and get news alerts delivered directly to your inbox at myberriesbaynow.com.
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3: Nestled in the gentle hills of the Madawaska Valley, the historic Wilno Tavern Restaurant has been serving up hearty Polish fare with exceptional hospitality for over 100 years. 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
4: Icon weather. Mainly cloudy, a small chance of showers early this morning and then again just afternoon, then clearing through the evening, a high of 18. Tonight, mainly cloudy, a low of 8. Tomorrow, mainly cloudy, a high of 20. Wednesday, a mix of sun and cloud with a high of 22.
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4: The Toronto Blue Jays season ended yesterday afternoon with a 5-1 victory over the Cincinnati Reds. Future Hall of Famer Max Scherzer delivered a vintage performance with 7 strikeouts over 7-plus innings. Scherzer, who will decide on future plans in the offseason, tipped his cap to the cheering sellout crowd, and George Springer, in the final season of a 6-year deal, received a standing ovation when he led off in the first inning. The Jays finished last in the American League East Division standings with a 79-83 record. In the NFL late game, the Denver Broncos beat the Los Angeles Rams 30-26. And Canada's Leila Fernandez won the Singapore Open yesterday. The 24-year-old tennis star beat Talia Gibson of Australia in the final to earn her first championship of the season.
0: 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It's about the music.

When Ian Anderson first started gigging around the UK, Jethro Tull went by several different names, often supplied by their booking agent staff, one of whom, a history buff, gave them the alias Jethro Tull, who was an 18th century agriculturalist. The name stuck because they were using it when the manager of the Marquee Club liked their show enough to give them a weekly residency. Anderson said if he could change one thing, he'd go back and change the name of the band to something less historical. No labels were biting, so their agents, Chris Wright and Terry Ellis, started their own label, Chrysalis Records, a play on Chris's first name and Ellis's surname. Chrysalis Records is still operational today. Another fun fact, in 1968, Tony Iommi briefly left his band Earth, a precursor to Black Sabbath, to join Jethro Tull. Iommi played two gigs with them. That's him in the Rolling Stones Rock and Roll Circus documentary on guitar with Jethro Tull, before going back to join the boys in Birmingham, Earth, which became Black Sabbath. Classic Jethro Tull here on Icon Radio.

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2: Mainly cloudy, a small chance of showers early this morning and then again just afternoon, then clearing through the evening, a high of 18. Tonight, mainly cloudy, a low of 8. Tomorrow, mainly cloudy, a high of 20. Wednesday, a mix of sun and cloud with a high of 22.
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1: James Taylor talks about being signed by the Beatles.
2: Yes, I had to write my dad a note and get him to sign it. Yeah, I had to be 21, so I wrote my dad this little letter. He showed and misspelled a lot of words and stuff. He showed me the letter some time ago, yeah. And he wrote back a letter to the Beatles. I can't remember what it said. Well, I sent something in the way she moves. Uh-huh.

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1: Good morning. I'm Casey Kenny. Everyone's welcome to a community open house on Monday for North Hastings Inspiration Place. The project will bring a large modern library to downtown Bancroft, along with community hub programming space and 40 new apartment units, a mix of rentals and affordable housing. It's a grand opening slash open house, Bancroft Mayor Paul Jenkins says. Jenkins says residents are moving in on the first day of October, so they wanted to give the community a sneak peek before that. The expanded North Hastings Public Library will offer dedicated adult and early learning spaces, flexible community rooms, workshops, community and private events, a garden space, maker space, and study area. Construction began in April 2025, and it's anticipated the library will move to its new home next spring. The event starts at 11 a.m. at 6 Cleek Avenue in Bancroft. The town of Bancroft has recognized Frank and Wendy Melanson for their generosity and contributions to the community. A social media post says the Melansons' support helped make it possible for the town to acquire and preserve Bancroft's historic train station, now home to the municipal offices of the Bancroft Gem and Mineral Museum. The town says in its post that the transition also enabled Bancroft Community Transit to move into the town's former facility, providing much-needed space for its vehicles, operations, and staff. A commemorative plaque will be displayed at Town Hall as a lasting expression of Council's appreciation, and it recognized the role the contribution played in preserving an important part of Bancroft's heritage for generations to come. And police have reminded the public to remain cautious of unsolicited phone calls. It comes as OPP say they're investigating multiple instances of cell phone service provider fraud, where fraudsters are impersonating telecommunications company representatives and contacting individuals with offers of a free or heavily discounted cell phone as part of a promotional program. Victims are persuaded to accept the offer and provide information required to process the order. And once the device is delivered, they discovered that it was financed under their own account and that they're responsible for the associated payments. The fraudsters then instruct the victim to return, surrender, or transfer the phone to a third party due to an alleged error so they can fix the financing issue and apply the promotional offer properly. The promised refunds, account credits, or promotional benefits are then never received. Police are urging individuals and businesses to remember to carefully verify and confirm the legitimacy of any information before following through, even if it appears to come from a trusted source. If you suspect fraudulent activity or have been a victim of fraud, report it immediately to your local police service and the Canadian Anti-Fraud Centre. Be the first to know. Sign up and get news alerts delivered directly to your inbox at myberriesbaynow.com.
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2: Mainly cloudy, a small chance of showers early this morning and then again just afternoon, then clearing through the evening, a high of 18. Tonight, mainly cloudy, a low of 8. Tomorrow, mainly cloudy, a high of 20. Wednesday, a mix of sun and cloud with a high of 22.
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2: The Toronto Blue Jays season ended yesterday afternoon with a 5-1 victory over the Cincinnati Reds. Future Hall of Famer Max Scherzer delivered a vintage performance with 7 strikeouts over 7-plus innings. Scherzer, who will decide on future plans in the offseason, tipped his cap to the cheering sellout crowd, and George Springer, in the final season of a 6-year deal, received a standing ovation when he led off in the first inning. The Jays finished last in the American League East Division standings with a 79-83 record. In the NFL late game, the Denver Broncos beat the Los Angeles Rams 30-26. And Canada's Leila Fernandez won the Singapore Open yesterday. The 24-year-old tennis star beat Talia Gibson of Australia in the final to earn her first championship of the season.
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a great way to say thanks to your band, the touring crew, and the concert audience. With a song originally by Maurice Williams and the Zodiacs, Jackson Browne did that with slightly revised lyrics, changing the original lines about parents to reflect touring life. Now your daddy don't mind and your mama don't mind changed to now the promoter don't mind and the union don't mind. Through his songs, Jackson Browne took us from raw heartbreak of the Pretender to the restless drive of running on empty. He co-wrote Take It Easy with Glenn Frey. Jackson has always mixed deep soul with honest truth. But every once in a while, he gives us something lighter. A warm kind of sing-along plea wrapped in that unmistakable voice and those rolling piano chords. Jackson has given us road songs, love songs, and the quiet truths that hit you right in the chest. Here's Jackson Browne.

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1: Good morning, I'm Casey Kenny. Everyone's welcome to a community open house on Monday for North Hastings Inspiration Place. The project will bring a large modern library to downtown Bancroft, along with community hub programming space and 40 new apartment units, a mix of rentals and affordable housing. It's a grand opening slash open house, Bancroft Mayor Paul Jenkins says. Jenkins says residents are moving in on the first day of October, so they wanted to give the community a sneak peek before that. The expanded North Hastings Public Library will offer dedicated adult and early learning spaces, flexible community rooms, workshops, community and private events, a garden space, maker space, and study area. Construction began in April 2025, and it's anticipated the library will move to its new home next spring. The event starts at 11 a.m. at 6 Cleek Avenue in Bancroft. The town of Bancroft has recognized Frank and Wendy Melanson for their generosity and contributions to the community. A social media post says the Melanson's support helped make it possible for the town to acquire and preserve Bancroft's historic train station, now home to the municipal offices of the Bancroft Gem and Mineral Museum. The town says in its post that the transition also enabled Bancroft Community Transit to move into the town's former facility, providing much-needed space for its vehicles, operations, and staff. A commemorative plaque will be displayed at Town Hall as a lasting expression of Council's appreciation, and it recognized the role the contribution played in preserving an important part of Bancroft's heritage for generations to come. And police have reminded the public to remain cautious of unsolicited phone calls. It comes as OPP say they're investigating multiple instances of cell phone service provider fraud, where fraudsters are impersonating telecommunications company representatives and contacting individuals with offers of a free or heavily discounted cell phone as part of a promotional program. Victims are persuaded to accept the offer and provide information required to process the order. And once the device is delivered, they discover that it was financed under their own account and that they're responsible for the associated payments. The fraudsters then instruct the victim to return, surrender, or transfer the phone to a third party due to an alleged error so they can fix the financing issue and apply the promotional offer properly. The promised refunds, account credits, or promotional benefits are then never received. Police are urging individuals and businesses to remember to carefully verify and confirm the legitimacy of any information before following through, even if it appears to come from a trusted source. If you suspect fraudulent activity or have been a victim of fraud, report it immediately to your local police service and the Canadian Anti-Fraud Center. Be the first to know. Sign up and get news alerts delivered directly to your inbox at myberriesbaynow.com.
0: Icon Weather.
2: Mainly cloudy, a small chance of showers early this morning and then again just afternoon, then clearing through the evening, a high of 18. Tonight, mainly cloudy, a low of 8. Tomorrow, mainly cloudy, a high of 20. Wednesday, a mix of sun and cloud with a high of 22.
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2: The Toronto Blue Jays season ended yesterday afternoon with a 5-1 victory over the Cincinnati Reds. Future Hall of Famer Max Scherzer delivered a vintage performance with 7 strikeouts over 7-plus innings. Scherzer, who will decide on future plans in the offseason, tipped his cap to the cheering sellout crowd, and George Springer, in the final season of a 6-year deal, received a standing ovation when he led off in the first inning. The Jays finished last in the American League East Division standings with a 79-83 record. In the NFL late game, the Denver Broncos beat the Los Angeles Rams 30-26. And Canada's Leila Fernandez won the Singapore Open yesterday. The 24-year-old tennis star beat Talia Gibson of Australia in the final to earn her first championship of the season.
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1: Rock and Roll Hall of Fame member Lenny Waronker tells the untold story of Prince's Black Album.
2: Prince calls up one day, and, you know, we're in the middle of Sign of the Times, which was kind of a comeback record for him. It was big and very important. And he said, you know, I go to clubs and they don't play my music. And I said, you got to be kidding me. It basically said, I've done an album, it's a dance record, and nobody will know, we'll sneak it out. And I said, Prince, there's no way. I mean, I remember saying that to him. And he said, no, we can do it. And he talked us into it. And at the last moment, he decided to pull it. The deal that Prince made was, I want this album out, then he backs down, there's 400,000 records pressed. I remember saying to a guy who used to work here, I said, get about 1,000 of them, just hide them.

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3: Mainly cloudy, a small chance of showers early this morning, and then again just afternoon, then clearing.

0: I've got a question for you. What album do you think back now, that seemed almost impossible to make? I'm going with Def Leppard's Hysteria. That's the record for me. Think about it. After Pyromania became one of the biggest rock albums on the planet, the pressure was already enormous. Then, on New Year's Eve 1984, drummer Rick Allen was involved in that horrific car crash that cost him his left arm. Most people figured the band was finished. But nobody told Rick Allen. With determination, a custom-built electronic drum kit, and the belief of producer Mutt Lange and the rest of the band, he learned to play it all over again. Not just well enough to get by, but well enough to help create one of the biggest selling rock albums of all time. And that's why the title Hysteria feels so right. It just fits. It wasn't just the music. It was everything the band had been through to get there. The session stretched over nearly 3 years. Every note polished, every vocal layered, every guitar part crafted to perfection. And then came the song that exploded onto radio, packed arenas, and became a rock anthem that still fires people up the second those opening notes kick in. So, as Bruce Campbell said in Army of Darkness,
1: "Give me some sugar, baby."
0: Here's Def Leppard, "Pour Some Sugar on Me." Brother Jake Edwards, Icon Radio.

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3: Mainly cloudy, a small chance of showers early this morning and then again just afternoon, then clearing through the evening, a high of 18. Tonight, mainly cloudy, a low of 8. Tomorrow, mainly cloudy, a high of 20. Wednesday, a mix of sun and cloud with a high of 22.
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On stage, they were nicknamed Double Dynamite with their explosive synchronized soul performances. But backstage, Sam and Dave held the most baffling grudge in music history. For 13 straight years, Sam Moore and Dave Prater didn't say a single word to each other. They traveled in separate cars, used separate dressing rooms, and shared a deep mutual conflict. Yet the moment the spotlight hit, they stepped on stage to deliver flawless soul harmonies before walking off in total silence. Their heavy drug use didn't help, but they couldn't afford to break up the act. They'd been told that neither of them had the commercial draw as a solo performer. Icon Radio has a singing duo with the quietest Cold War in showbiz history. This is Sam and Dave with Soul Man.

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You know, one of the things I love about digging into the stories behind these songs is discovering things I never knew at the time I was actually playing them on the radio. That's the way I was. I wanted to be an entertainer. Back in 1984, Bryan Adams' Run to You, huge hit, right? We were spinning it everywhere, and I just assumed it was written specifically for Bryan. Turns out, not even close. Bryan Adams and his songwriting partner Jim Vallance originally wrote the song because producer Bruce Fairbairn thought it might be perfect for Blue Oyster Cult or 38 Special. Both bands passed on it. In fact, Bryan himself wasn't convinced it was going to be anything special. He wasn't even sure it was going to work. Imagine. Well, sometimes songwriters are the worst judges of their own material because Run to You went on to become one of Bryan Adams' signature songs and helped launch his Reckless album into rock history. Funny how a song that almost got away became one of his biggest records of his career. And if you're new to Icon Radio, welcome aboard. Thanks for making us part of your day. No gimmicks, no trends, just great music. Bryan Adams, Run to You. I'm Brother Jake Edwards, where the music always comes first. 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
4: Mainly cloudy, a small chance of showers just after noon, then clearing through the evening, a high of 18. Tonight, mainly cloudy, a low of 8. Tomorrow, mainly cloudy, a high of 20. Wednesday, a mix of sun and cloud with a high of 22.
0: 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These songs are a part of you, and they're all here with some of the most iconic storytellers ever heard. Bro Jake, Jerry O'Day, Gentleman Jim Jackson, and more. 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
1: Selling over 140 million records in her career, Cher recalls meeting Jimi Hendrix for the first time.
2: We were doing that charity in Madison Square Gardens, and a lot of people went off to have a drink, but I can understand that. And so I'm in a place where you can see the audience, but they can't see you, and I'm just standing there. And he walks up, and he goes, "Hey, Cher." I go, "Hey." And we talked, and I don't even remember what we talked about. I just remember he was so polite. He was so different than his image. You could call it whatever it is, you know, you can call it God, whatever makes, you know, whatever floats your boat, okay? Someone is saying, okay, I'm going to imbue you with this gift.

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4: Mainly cloudy, a small chance of showers just after noon, then clearing through the evening, a high of 18. Tonight, mainly cloudy, a low of 8. Tomorrow, mainly cloudy, a high of 20. Wednesday, a mix of sun and cloud with a high of 22.
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So you go on holidays to one of those all-inclusives in Mexico or Cuba and decide to hit the disco at the resort that night. Same could be said on a cruise. But hold on. When was the last time you did that at your local bar? Maybe one dance with your partner, right? What if you're single? A recent survey by Ticketmaster found that the number of people who have attended either a weekend or day festival by themselves has risen from 8% in 2019 to 29% at this point in this decade. A researcher of club culture and recreational drug use at Newcastle University, really, says people's top reason for going it alone is a particular interest in a genre of music. I guess they mean an example of that. Maybe happy hardcore disco, but struggle to find anyone else who shares your enthusiasm for 180 beats per minute. That's insanity. Well, put it this way. As Dick Clark used to say, it had a great beat and you can dance to it. Now, this is a fine example of dancing 180 beats per minute from Elton John, who's standing on Icon Radio.

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got one of the longest titles in music in just a shake from two fellas that had a hit drop in their lap. The Bellamy Brothers rose to fame with the smash Let Your Love Flow, which Neil Diamond and Johnny Rivers both passed on recording. Their loss. The story states the guys were in the same recording studio and were enhanced by the haze of weed permeating that studio. The Bellamys got down to work with help from Diamond's band and their gear and made the song a number one hit worldwide. Well, the recording company felt they were a country act after that and went that direction. Pop radio missed out on other songs and made them a one-hit wonder. Not even close. They ran up 26 top 10 country hits, and this one sounds just right today. The song title that has 14 words to it. From the Bellamy Brothers, Count Along on Icon Radio.

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3: Icon weather.
4: Mainly cloudy, a small chance of showers just after noon, then clearing through the evening, a high of 18. Tonight, mainly cloudy, a low of 8. Tomorrow, mainly cloudy, a high of 20. Wednesday, a mix of sun and cloud with a high of 22.
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2: I'd love to sing Mick Jagger style. If I had Mick Jagger's hits, I think I would be beaming. I'm very, very happy and very pleased with my success. But I would love to do their music. And if I inspired him to dance, his music has inspired me to become even more rock and roll. That in the beginning of me becoming what I am is the first time I walked in a shop and heard Honky Tonk Woman. It was like, I want to do that. And I literally begged, please do this song. You know, I got to do this song. It wasn't a choice of his. My choice was the rock and roll people. And so when I get the chance publicly, I'm going to thank people like Rod Stewart, Rolling Stones for keeping me alive by making it possible for me to work with them, to let people still see that when my record finally came out, people knew my name. They knew, I saw her with Rod Stewart. She was great with Rod Stewart, or she was great with the Stones. They did help me and their music, because that's what I really want to do.
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3: Mainly cloudy, a small chance of showers just after noon, then clearing through the evening, a high of 18. Tonight, mainly cloudy, a low of 8. Tomorrow, mainly cloudy, a high of 20. Wednesday, a mix of sun and cloud with a high of 22.
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In the synth-heavy music scene of the late 1980s, one man brought the acoustic grand piano roaring back to the top of the charts with a completely unique sound. They called it the rolling piano, a style pioneered by Bruce Hornsby that is incredibly counterintuitive for even the most accomplished musicians. It requires a brain-splitting technique where the hands act like two completely separate players. Overriding the brain's natural urge to make the hands mirror each other takes years of frustrating practice, making Hornsby's signature style look like absolute wizardry. That rolling piano style made him the secret weapon for other music legends as a sought-after pianist. Icon Radio gives you one of the first songs that exposed millions of radio listeners to that mind-boggling sound in 1986. This is Bruce Hornsby and The Range, The Way It Is.

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1: Good afternoon. I'm Casey Kenny. OPP say a collision between two snowmobiles at a watercross event has claimed the life of a 29-year-old Bancroft man. Officers from the Halliburton Detachment are investigating the collision on a body of water at a local resort on Sunday around 1:30 p.m. OPP Central Region Traffic Incident Management Enforcement are assisting with the investigation. Anyone with information is asked to contact Halliburton OPP or Crime Stoppers. It was perfect weather for the final charity ride of the season on Saturday for the Cohill Riders. The Poker Run style ATV ride included 60 participants and raised $3,910 for the Tri-Township Community Food Basket. Event coordinator Ashley Pyle says the June ride raised $2,535 for the Limerick Fire Department, and the August event brought in $2,920 for North Kawartha Food Bank. The club says it's dedicated to promoting safe operation of ATVs, fostering environmental stewardship to protect natural resources, and encouraging tourism by highlighting unique destinations for riders. At Saturday's ride, Director of Training Desi O'Brien gave a lesson on how to repair a flat tire on the trail. Drivers were also provided with a take-home tire repair kit. Donated raffle prizes were valued at more than $1,200, and door prizes included cash and swag items. The club's part of the Ontario Federation of All-Terrain Vehicles, with a mission to provide a responsible, environmentally conscious, and enjoyable outdoor experience for members. A community open house is being held today for North Hastings Inspiration Place. The project will bring a large modern library to downtown Bancroft, along with community hub programming and 40 new apartment units, a mix of rentals and affordable housing. Bancroft Mayor Paul Jenkins says it's a grand opening and open house. Residents are moving in on the first day of October, so Jenkins says they wanted to give the community a sneak peek before that. Officials say the milestone belongs to the volunteers, donors, partners, advocates, staff, and community champions committed to the project through challenges. Three levels of government provided funding. Construction began in April 2025, and it's anticipated the library will move to its new home next spring. And the town of Bancroft has recognized Frank and Wendy Melanson for their generosity and contributions to the community. A social media post says the Melanson's support helped make it possible for the town to acquire and preserve Bancroft's historic train station, now home to the municipal offices and the Bancroft Gem and Mineral Museum. The town says in its post that the transition also enabled Bancroft Community Transit to move into the town's former facility, providing much-needed space for its vehicles, operations, and staff. A commemorative plaque will be displayed at Town Hall as a lasting expression of Council's appreciation and to recognize the role the contribution played in preserving an important part of Bancroft's heritage for generations to come. Be the first to know. Sign up and get news alerts delivered directly to your inbox at myberriesbaynow.com.
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2: Mainly cloudy, a small chance of showers just after noon, then clearing through the evening, a high of 18. Tonight, mainly cloudy, a low of 8. Tomorrow, mainly cloudy, a high of 20. Wednesday, a mix of sun and cloud with a high of 22.
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When Sugarloaf recorded Green Eyed Lady, producer Frank Slay made a radical move. He removed the guitar solos entirely. He wanted to feature Jerry Corbetta's roaring Hammond B3 organ, a beast of an instrument. It demands total physical control over its heavy dual keyboards and foot pedals. That bold choice allowed the organ to take center stage. On the album cut, the band lets loose, handing the organ an impressive 5-minute instrumental solo. But radio programmers panicked at that length, forcing a heavily chopped down single. Yet even with the signature groove of that mighty Hammond organ cut to the bone, the song became an absolute runaway train. In the fall of 1970, it stormed right up to number 3 on Billboard's Hot 100. Icon Radio has a song that cemented Sugarloaf's place in classic rock history with Green Eyed Lady.

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3: Mainly cloudy, a small chance of showers just after noon, then clearing through the evening, a high of 18. Tonight, mainly cloudy, a low of 8. Tomorrow, mainly cloudy, a high of 20. Wednesday, a mix of sun and cloud with a high of 22.
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1: Legendary concert promoter, producer Paul Hovind on the impact Gordon Lightfoot had on the Save the Whales movement.
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0: As a rock and roll local music promoter, is that I worked with Greenpeace a lot in the early days. I was the connection between Greenpeace and the musicians. And in 1971, Paul Spong was having issues with all the whales in captivity, the whales being killed for their just for cosmetics, and he went to Greenpeace and asked if they could mount a campaign and save the whale campaign. They said, "Well, Paul, if you can raise $5,000, we'll match it. $10,000 ought to be enough." I got on the phone with everybody I could hook on to. One of them I called was Gordon Lightfoot. Anyway, the show day comes along, we do the show, and we raise $4,800 at the end of the day. We're backstage, and one of the ushers comes down from their front office saying, "There's someone on the phone for Paul." And I said, "Hi, this is Paul here." And the guy on the end of the line says, "Is that Paul the promoter or is that Paul the scientist?" I said, "Oh, this is Paul the promoter." "Well, this is Gordon. Give me the scientist." I hand the phone over to Paul Spong. And I hear him on the other end kind of listening to one part of the conversation and says, oh, okay, Mr. Lightfoot. No, don't call me. Gordon. Oh, yes, Gordon. Okay. $4,800. Yeah. You're going to what? You're going to send write a check for $5,000. Paul puts his hand over the phone and says, What's $5,000? I said, "That's $5,000, Paul." Oh, thank you, Gordon. Thank you, Gordon. That would be great. Gordon Lightfoot put the whale campaign on the map. He matched the money that we had raised, and Greenpeace then matched the 10 grand with their 10 grand. And that gave us enough money to do the first anti-whaling campaign. And that's why Gordon Lightfoot is a Canadian icon. Thank you, Gordon. God bless you.
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1: 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Nice.
0: None of us knows what they'll be when they grow up.
1: Good thing they'll have the tools to succeed.
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5: Icon Weather.
6: Mainly cloudy, a small chance of showers just after noon, then clearing through the evening, a high of 18. Tonight, mainly cloudy, a low of 8. Tomorrow, mainly cloudy, a high of 20. Wednesday, a mix of sun and cloud with a high of 22.
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It's a universal villain of the five-day work week, Monday. For decades, pop music has tried to mirror the pain of a weekend's closing and the return to a job. The Mamas and Papas warned us that Monday simply couldn't be trusted. The Bangles captured the rushed panic of that manic day. Karen Carpenter sang of a melancholy cloud that settles in when our weekend disappears. If you're familiar with those songs, you're sure to remember our next one. In 1970, a folk pop group originally from Calgary had the ultimate tribute to the most painful day of the week. They layered buoyant driving brass over a dark psychedelic warning about losing your identity to the weekly grind. Although it was virtually ignored in the U.S., it hit number one in Japan and achieved gold record status in Canada. 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

0: When I say Coachella to you, what comes to mind? Kazoonsite or bless you? No. It's the place that houses pop stars for 2 weekends a year in the California desert. 2026, 139 acts played the stages. A pretty big deal if you dig new and old music or a combination of both, including Madonna, who made news.
1: Happening now, Madonna, the queen of pop, is offering a reward after her Coachella costume went missing.
2: Madonna posting to Instagram saying, "These aren't just clothes, they are part of my history."
0: Coachella is more than a music festival. It's a cultural touchstone, and a very expensive one, too, in the Palm Springs region. So you could understand that somebody might want to walk away with it. Well, no, maybe not a walk away. It was taken away in a, a golf cart. I don't feel so bad now after losing my Lululemon bomber jacket in a Canadian airport recently. Does that make me a diva like Madonna? Here she is on Icon Radio.

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2: Promoters, they're a little nervous. Never had it. This is new. Real unique, right? So I get there about 5 or 10 minutes before it's time to go on. And he has his pencil, and he's doing this. He said, Charlie, it's a 3 o'clock show and an 8 o'clock show. It's just a... You haven't rehearsed with the band, so you don't have to do the 3 o'clock show if you don't want to. Bing! I said, now if I don't do the 3 o'clock show, I ain't gonna do the 8 o'clock either. I said, no, I haven't rehearsed with the band. I said, but do they play country music? Yeah. I said, well, I'll be ready in 2 minutes. Now, Ralph Emery, one of the biggest DJs in the whole world, he came up to me, he says, Charlie, how do you want me to bring you on? I said, well, just Charlie Pride, RCA Records. Yeah, but I may need to say something, make them love you before you get out there. I said, well, they're going to see me when I go out anyway. So he didn't say nothing else to me. So I got 10 minutes on the show. And now, ladies and gentlemen, promoter was fiddling his pan. He says, we got, you know, 300 or 400 people. We got 10,000 people. I said, we don't know, you know what. And now he has 3 singles out. He named them all The Snakes Call at Night, Before I Met You, and Just Between You and Me. It was just going up the chart. Went to number 9. Nominated for a Grammy, too. And now, from RCA Records, Charlie Pride. Yarr. And I come out of those shadows up in the lights, and like turning out the volume. Let me tell you what we had done. When I say we, my only manager ever had was Jack Johnson. He said, because we had been coming out with 300 or 400 people in clubs, shocking, but this is now 10,000. Once I started singing, and oh, I want to point out something too. There's never been one iota of hoot calls from any one of my shows. All of my shows that I've ever done, from the very beginning,

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6: Mainly cloudy, a small chance of showers just after noon, then clearing through the evening, a high of 18. Tonight, mainly cloudy, a low of 8. Tomorrow, mainly cloudy, a high of 20. Wednesday, a mix of sun and cloud with a high of 22.
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most young males, the deepening of the voice is a welcome passage into manhood. But for little Stevie Wonder, it nearly meant the end of the line. By his mid-teens, his voice was changing. He hadn't had a hit in 2 years, and Motown was ready to let his contract expire. But songwriter Sylvia Moy saw a spark the executives missed. She heard Stevie on a clavinet experimenting with an edgy riff. She saw the potential, recorded it, and that night wrote Uptight to complement Stevie's voice changes. The studio was set for recording, but there'd been no time to have the lyrics translated to Braille. So Sylvia stood in the booth, sang the lines to him through his headphones, one beat ahead of him. It required a surgical level of timing and a very cool level of concentration. No longer little Stevie, this was the experienced composure of a mature professional. Stevie Wonder on Icon Radio.

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Well, a few Canadians had that sound, so they crossed the pond for the thrill of being a part of the rebel broadcasts. A DJ from Calgary was one, using his radio name Kiefers. For over a year, he had fun spinning records as a Radio Caroline personality, but his real dream was to be on those records. So Kiefers went back to Canada and back to being plain old Keith. Icon Radio gives you that ex-pirate DJ who went on to have a number one hit with "The First Cut is the Deepest." This is Keith Hampshire.

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4: Mainly cloudy, a small chance of showers just after noon, then clearing through the evening, a high of 18. Tonight, mainly cloudy, a low of 8. Tomorrow, mainly cloudy, a high of 20. Wednesday, a mix of sun and cloud with a high of 22.
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3: 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To go out there and be posers or become a cartoon would almost be to laugh in the face of our parents.
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1: Mainly cloudy, a small chance of showers just afternoon, then clearing through the evening, a high of 18. Tonight, mainly cloudy, a low of 8. Tomorrow, mainly cloudy, a high of 20. Wednesday, a mix of sun and cloud with a high of 22.

After an emotional 11-year absence, 2026 marked an emotional return to the concert stage for Rush. The 50-something faithful are absolutely loving it. Alex Lifeson and Geddy Lee ripping it up again. And on night one, new drummer Anika Niles stole hearts with an extraordinary drum solo that had the whole arena on its feet. She paid beautiful tribute to the late, great Neil Peart, both on the big screen and on stage, with a set of Neil's own sticks resting proudly on the riser of her drum kit. 50 years of Rush means a mountain of classics. It's said they rehearse 35 to 40 songs, but only 24 make the nightly set list. And there's no opening act. These guys were the first rock musicians named Officers of the Order of Canada in 1996. And right now, you're about to hear another reason why. This is Rush on Icon Radio.

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You ever notice how some songs kind of grab you right away? Not because they're polished, not because they're overproduced, but because they've got that feel, right? That's what this one does. Now, a lot of people think this band was Canadian, me included, back in the 70s when I was playing it. I didn't know. The King Bees were fronted by Jamie James. He's a Toronto-born rocker who took that rockabilly spirit down to California and helped spark a whole revival movement in the late 70s. This was a time when music was getting slick. There were synthesizers, big production, and then along comes a band that says, nope, we're going back to the roots, baby. Think Buddy Holly, think Eddie Cochran, and yeah, Stray Cats, that same stand-up bass, that driving rhythm, that raw guitar that just swings. And this song, My Mistake, almost didn't happen the way it did. Their debut album was going nowhere until Detroit Radio got a hold of it, and boom, number one in Detroit. Just like that, this stripped-down, no-nonsense rockabilly tune cuts through everything and reminds people that rock and roll is supposed to feel like this. And that's the beauty of it. No gimmicks, just groove. So I want you to turn it up. This one moves. The King Bees, My Mistake. I'm Brother Jake Edwards on Icon Radio.

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3: Mainly cloudy, a small chance of showers just after noon, then clearing through the evening, a high of 18. Tonight, mainly cloudy, a low of 8. Tomorrow, mainly cloudy, a high of 20. Wednesday, a mix of sun and cloud with a high of 22.
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1: Deborah Harry of Blondie on dealing with sudden fame and success.
2: It was sort of like we were not really prepared for that. I mean, it was quite a step up from where we had been. And I think that the record company was terrific. Chrysalis was well prepared for it. But on our management side, I mean, I think that our manager was competent and capable, but he had just never really, he wasn't really set up for that. So it sort of took us all by surprise, and we were really, you know, thrust about by it. We were really forced out in a lot of ways that we weren't prepared for. None of it was familiar, so it was sort of a rush. I guess the pace of it all was what was the hardest part of it, you know, just being sort of dragged around, you know, and being half dead all the time. But other than that, I mean, what could be bad about having, I mean, it's a thrilling point and you know, just go with it.
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2: Icon Weather.
3: Mainly cloudy, a small chance of showers just after noon, then clearing through the evening, a high of 18. Tonight, mainly cloudy, a low of 8. Tomorrow, mainly cloudy, a high of 20. Wednesday, a mix of sun and cloud with a high of 22.
2: 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These songs are a part of you, and they're all here with some of the most iconic storytellers ever heard. Bro Jake, Jerry O'Day, Gentleman Jim Jackson, and more. 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

hitchhiking. Our parents warned us of its perils, yet nearly everyone has a tale about riding with strangers. In their younger days, many music icons also had hitching stories. Janis Joplin thumbed over 1,400 miles from her Texas home in 1963. Upon arrival, she wrote home, "Dear Mom, I've hitchhiked to San Francisco. Don't be mad." Even teenage Paul McCartney and George Harrison once hitched a ride in a 4-mile-per-hour electric milk wagon, where George sat on the uncovered battery and got a high-voltage jolt right through the zipper of his jeans. Going even further back in the 30s, Pete Seeger spent 2 years thumbing rides through the American countryside, learning traditional songs. Icon Radio has a story about being broke, stranded, freezing, and desperate for a ride, ironically wrapped in one of the sunniest, most upbeat and cheerful melodies of 1970. This is Vanity Fair's Hitchin' a Ride.

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1: Good afternoon, I'm Casey Kenny. Hastings Highlands has announced the tragic death of firefighter Tommy Yanch. The municipality said on Monday the firefighter served with dedication, courage, and professionalism, and his contribution to Hastings Highlands Fire Department and residents will be remembered with gratitude. Mayor Tony Fitzgerald called it a profound loss for the fire service and the entire community. He added the municipality honors Tommy's service and extends heartfelt condolences to his family, friends, and colleagues during this difficult time. The municipality asked that privacy for the family and members of the fire service be respected as they grieve. Flags at the municipal office have been lowered to half-mast in remembrance of Ganch. OPP say a collision between two snowmobiles at a watercross event has claimed the life of a 29-year-old Bancroft man. Officers from the Haliburton Detachment are investigating the collision on a body of water at a local resort on Sunday around 1:30 p.m. OPP Central Region Traffic Incident Management Enforcement are assisting with the investigation. Anyone with information is asked to contact Haliburton OPP or Crime Stoppers. A Bancroft driver was arrested twice and had two cars impounded in the same day. Bancroft OPP say they responded to multiple traffic complaints just before 8:45 a.m. last Friday on Hastings Street in Bancroft. Police say after a traffic stop, a 65-year-old town resident was arrested and charged with dangerous operation, driving while under suspension, operation while prohibited under the criminal code, and other criminal offenses. The vehicle was towed away and impounded for 45 days, and the accused was released from custody. Just after 5 p.m. that day, officers responded to a report of an unwanted person at a business on Hastings Street North. Police located the same person from earlier that day, driving a different vehicle. He was arrested again. Charges include operation while prohibited under the criminal code and driving while under suspension. The second vehicle was also towed and impounded for 45 days. And it was perfect weather for the final charity ride of the season Saturday for the Cohill Riders. The Poker Run style ATV ride included 60 participants and raised $3,910 for the Tri-Township Community Food Basket. Event coordinator Ashley Pyle says the June ride raised $2,535 for the Limerick Fire Department, and the August ride brought in $2,920 for North Kawartha Food Bank. At Saturday's ride, the director of training, Desi O'Brien, gave a lesson on how to repair a flat tire on the trail. Drivers were also provided with a take-home tire repair kit. Donated raffle prizes were valued at more than $1,200, and door prizes included cash and swag items. The club's part of the Ontario Federation of All-Terrain Vehicles, with a mission to provide a responsible, environmentally conscious, and enjoyable outdoor experience for members. Be the first to know. Sign up and get news alerts delivered directly to your inbox at myberriesbaynow.com.
0: Icon weather.
1: A mix of sun and clouds in store for today, the high 22. For tonight, partly cloudy, the low 9. Tomorrow, cloudy, the high 21. And on Thursday, the first day of October, cloudy skies, a slight chance of showers, the high 21.
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2: It just kind of got us a totally different... It got us to a very different area. I mean, the cross-section of sort of the public then was so different. I mean, we suddenly realised we were playing to mums and dads, and I mean, like, the people that were coming to see us were totally different. And I think it was a very good thing, because, I mean, we just sort of... It was just gathering a much larger sort of audience, really.
3: Yeah.
2: And it helped enormously. Obviously, we came across certain barriers, like it being 6 minutes long or whatever, and we said... there were numerous rows, and we just thought, there's no point. You either sort of hear it in its entirety or pick another song.
3: Yeah.
2: And I think we were so sort of confident with that sort of number. I mean, it is a risk, I know, and we either thought it was either going to be an enormous flop or a huge success.
0: 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Yeah.

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3: A mix of sun and clouds in store for today, the high 22. For tonight, partly cloudy, the low 9. Tomorrow, cloudy, the high 21. And on Thursday, the first day of October, cloudy skies, a slight chance of showers, the high 21.
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1: Cyndi Lauper reveals the true meaning behind her hit song, True Colors.
2: My sister came out in the 70s, and it was very difficult because, I'll tell you, discrimination is discrimination, and there's a lot of discrimination now against the community. I used to get a lot of letters or email. They were like little testimonials about, you know, how they were disenfranchised by their families, by their jobs, by their friends. They were just outcast, and they were very suicidal in their teenage years. And then they heard True Colors. True Colors is just one of them healing songs. And I never realized what it meant to the community. When I first heard it and started singing it was because I actually lost one of my dear friends, Gregory. And he died of AIDS in end of 85. So when I went in to sing True Colors, I was thinking of him. And he had always said to me, he wanted me to write a song like That's What Friends Are For.

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2: Icon Weather.
3: A mix of sun and clouds in store for today. The high 22. For tonight, partly cloudy. The low 9. Tomorrow, cloudy. The high 21. And on Thursday, the first day of October, cloudy skies. A slight chance of showers. The high 21.
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right. I'm going to say this right up front. We've been missing something. Bro here on Icon Radio. I had one of those moments the other night. I want to share this with you. I was going through my collection of music the other day. I pulled out Something in the Air by Thunderclap Newman, a song I remember from the early days in radio, one of those tracks that kind of had a pulse. It was like it was plugged into something bigger than just music. You know what I mean? Then I stumbled onto the version by Tom Petty, and that's when it hit me. This isn't just a cover. This is kind of a reinvention. Petty takes that late 60s energy produced, by the way, by Pete Townsend, and he stretches it wide open. It's cleaner, it's richer, but still with that urgency. And here's the kicker. Listen close, and you'll hear it. That melodic lift, that emotional pull, that unmistakable echo of the Beatles running right through it. It's crazy. So now you've got this incredible trifecta. British rock roots, American storytelling, and a Beatles-style heart holding it all together. And I'm sitting there thinking, we got to play this. Seriously, it's not a deep cut. This is a missing piece. And I've got a feeling once you hear it, you're going to be asking the same question I did. Here's Tom Petty, Something in the Air. Brother Jake Edwards is on the air on Icon.

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1: Good afternoon. I'm Casey Kenny. Hastings Highlands has announced the tragic death of firefighter Tommy Yanch. The municipality said on Monday the firefighter served with dedication, courage, and professionalism, and his contribution to Hastings Highlands Fire Department and residents will be remembered with gratitude. Mayor Tony Fitzgerald called it a profound loss for the fire service and the entire community. He added the municipality honors Tommy's service and extends heartfelt condolences to his family, friends, and colleagues during this difficult time. The municipality asked that privacy for the family and members of the fire service be respected as they grieve. Flags at the municipal office have been lowered to half-mast in remembrance of Ganch. OPP say a collision between two snowmobiles at a watercross event has claimed the life of a 29-year-old Bancroft man. Officers from the Haliburton Detachment are investigating the collision on a body of water at a local resort on Sunday around 1:30 p.m. OPP Central Region Traffic Incident Management Enforcement are assisting with the investigation. Anyone with information is asked to contact Haliburton OPP or Crime Stoppers. A Bancroft driver was arrested twice and had two cars impounded in the same day. Bancroft OPP say they responded to multiple traffic complaints just before 8:45 a.m. last Friday on Hastings Street in Bancroft. Police say after a traffic stop, a 65-year-old town resident was arrested and charged with dangerous operation, driving while under suspension, operation while prohibited under the criminal code, and other criminal offenses. The vehicle was towed away and impounded for 45 days, and the accused was released from custody. Just after 5 p.m. that day, officers responded to a report of an unwanted person at a business on Hastings Street North. Police located the same person from earlier that day driving a different vehicle. He was arrested again. Charges include operation while prohibited under the criminal code and driving while under suspension. The second vehicle was also towed and impounded for 45 days. And it was perfect weather for the final charity ride of the season Saturday for the Cohill Riders. The Poker Run style ATV ride included 60 participants and raised $3,910 for the Tri-Township Community Food Basket. Event coordinator Ashley Pyle says the June ride raised $2,535 for the Limerick Fire Department, and the August ride brought in $2,920 for North Kawartha Food Bank. At Saturday's ride, the director of training, Desi O'Brien, gave a lesson on how to repair a flat tire on the trail. Drivers were also provided with a take-home tire repair kit. Donated raffle prizes were valued at more than $1,200, and door prizes included cash and swag items. The club's part of the Ontario Federation of All-Terrain Vehicles, with a mission to provide a responsible, environmentally conscious, and enjoyable outdoor experience for members. Be the first to know. Sign up and get news alerts delivered directly to your inbox at myberriesbaynow.com.
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1: A mix of sun and clouds in store for today, the high 22. For tonight, partly cloudy, the low 9. Tomorrow, cloudy, the high 21. And on Thursday, the first day of October, cloudy skies, a slight chance of showers, the high 21.
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1984, the Georgia Satellites felt the dream of success was dead. The band members moved back to construction sites and factory floors to make ends meet. They had no idea that in a small town in Yorkshire, England, an independent label had just released the Satellites' old demo tape as a six-track mini-album. Unbeknownst to the band, the Satellites were getting five-star reviews in British music magazines. And once news of those reviews started trickling back across the Atlantic, U.S. college radio listeners wanted to hear the album. Soon, the Satellite Boys were dusting off their forgotten 1980 demo, giving it a fresh mix, and watching the song climb all the way to number two on the Billboard charts. We love an unexpected comeback story at Icon Radio. The Georgia Satellites. Keep your hands to yourself.

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3: A mix of sun and clouds in store for today, the high 22. For tonight, partly cloudy, the low 9. Tomorrow, cloudy, the high 21. And on Thursday, the first day of October, cloudy skies, a slight chance of showers, the high 21.
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2: I played on Alfie Zappacosta's first album. I played alto and an alto saxophone solo on his tune, which actually got quite a bit of traction. It ended up to be kind of a hit and Canadian on Canadian radio.

0: radio. And Alfie went along to went on to have a really great career. And a few years ago, he phoned me up. I got a call from Alfie Zappacosta. He said, I'm doing a concert at the Blue Frog in White Rock, and you want to play it? And I said, yeah, of course I do. So I went out there. Alfie is an unbelievably great singer. He's a really good guitar player, and he just connects with the audience, and he's a super guy, and we totally hit it off. And so I've done I've played a bunch of concerts with Alfie, and I will continue anytime he phones me. Alfie, I'm your man. I'll always play with you, man. There's a lot of love there.
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0: Icon weather.
5: A mix of sun and clouds in store for today. The high 22. For tonight, partly cloudy. The low 9. Tomorrow, cloudy. The high 21. And on Thursday, the first day of October, cloudy skies, a slight chance of showers. The high 21.
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1: You may have heard the expression, legends never really leave us, they just become the stories we tell. And this is quite the story. Next up, Pure Attitude from Ray Charles and the Raelettes with a full-on musical arrangement. Brother Ray pleading his case while Margie Hendrix and the Raelettes shut him down with that unforgettable Hit the Road, Jack, and Don't You Come Back No More. The song was released the year Wayne Gretzky was born, January of 1961. Well, the song became most requested on radio. It won a Grammy Award and became one of Charles' signature songs. And there's another Canadian connection. 14 years later, 1975, you might recall, while Gretzky was Ontario Junior Hockey Rookie of the Year, Calgary's own Stampeders took the song, added a cheeky cameo from Wolfman Jack, and wrote it all the way into the top 10 on Canadian radio. Here's the original. From Ray Charles on Icon Radio.

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1: Good afternoon. I'm Casey Kenny. Hastings Highlands has announced the tragic death of firefighter Tommy Yanch. The municipality said on Monday the firefighter served with dedication, courage, and professionalism, and his contribution to Hastings Highlands Fire Department and residents will be remembered with gratitude. Mayor Tony Fitzgerald called it a profound loss for the fire service and the entire community. He added the municipality honors Tommy's service and extends heartfelt condolences to his family, friends, and colleagues during this difficult time. The municipality asked that privacy for the family and members of the fire service be respected as they grieve. Flags at the municipal office have been lowered to half-mast in remembrance of Ganch. OPP say a collision between two snowmobiles at a watercross event has claimed the life of a 29-year-old Bancroft man. Officers from the Haliburton Detachment are investigating the collision on a body of water at a local resort on Sunday around 1:30 p.m. OPP Central Region Traffic Incident Management Enforcement are assisting with the investigation. Anyone with information is asked to contact Haliburton OPP or Crime Stoppers. A Bancroft driver was arrested twice and had two cars impounded in the same day. Bancroft OPP say they responded to multiple traffic complaints just before 8:45 a.m. last Friday on Hastings Street in Bancroft. Police say after a traffic stop, a 65-year-old town resident was arrested and charged with dangerous operation, driving while under suspension, operation while prohibited under the criminal code, and other criminal offenses. The vehicle was towed away and impounded for 45 days, and the accused was released from custody. Just after 5 p.m. that day, officers responded to a report of an unwanted person at a business on Hastings Street North. Police located the same person from earlier that day driving a different vehicle. He was arrested again. Charges include operation while prohibited under the criminal code and driving while under suspension. The second vehicle was also towed and impounded for 45 days. And it was perfect weather for the final charity ride of the season Saturday for the Cohill Riders. The Poker Run style ATV ride included 60 participants and raised $3,910 for the Tri-Township Community Food Basket. Event coordinator Ashley Piles says the June ride raised $2,535 for the Limerick Fire Department, and the August ride brought in $2,920 for North Kawartha Food Bank. At Saturday's ride, the director of training, Desi O'Brien, gave a lesson on how to repair a flat tire on the trail. Drivers were also provided with a take-home tire repair kit. Donated raffle prizes were valued at more than $1,200, and door prizes included cash and swag items. The club's part of the Ontario Federation of All-Terrain Vehicles, with a mission to provide a responsible, environmentally conscious, and enjoyable outdoor experience for members. Be the first to know. Sign up and get news alerts delivered directly to your inbox at myberriesbaynow.com.
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1: A mix of sun and clouds in store for today, the high 22. For tonight, partly cloudy, the low 9. Tomorrow, cloudy, the high 21. And on Thursday, the first day of October, cloudy skies, a slight chance of showers, the high 21.
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0: From time to time, we play what some refer to as country and western music. Mary and Roy's little boy, Jerry, here to tell you, partner, that my dad, Roy, used to wear a white Stetson to the Legion on Saturdays. There you go. He did listen to that super country station at 11:30 on your radio dial. Now, let's whip up to today, because across advertising and popular media, seemingly everybody is grabbing their fringe denim and Stetson boots in a wholehearted embrace of the American West. The Cowboys' current popularity could be a reflection of politics, conservative, including members of the Donald Trump administration who have embraced it. Even Canada Goose have embraced cowboy hats and rusted Red Canyon backdrops in ad campaigns. 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Bottom line, the cowboy represents traditional American values, honest, hardworking, God-loving, and respectful. Take your next holiday in the Caribou, you'll find out. We've got John Denver, though. He says it all much better than me on Icon Radio.
1: Clap your hands. Well, life on the farm is kind of laid back. 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Well, a simple kind of life never did me no harm. Raising me a family and working on the farm.

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4: A mix of sun and clouds in store for today. The high 22. For tonight, partly cloudy. The low 9. Tomorrow, cloudy. The high 21. And on Thursday, the first day of October, cloudy skies. A slight chance of showers. The high 21.
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The woman who claimed she was the offspring that resulted when Freddie Mercury had an affair with the wife of a friend in 1976 has died. She was just 48 years old, known only as BB. She released a book called Love, Freddie, with the help of rock biographer Leslie Ann Jones. And in it, BB spoke of how she grew up in Europe, how Freddie used to visit her frequently as a child. Later, she became a medical professional and also a mother, making Freddie a grandfather 35 years after his death. BB leaves behind two young sons, 7 and 9, and a husband. She also claimed to have several diaries which her father gave to her, and there are some reports that excerpts from those diaries may be published later this year. Rock biographer Leslie Ann Jones said, "In my experience of fanaticists, and I've met a few, they seek instant gratification, publicity, and reward. BB never asked for money. She didn't want recognition. Both Freddie and her stepfather left her extremely wealthy." This is Queen on Icon Radio.

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1: Brian Adams remembers when he first started writing songs.
2: I started writing songs, well, I thought they were songs anyway, probably when I was about 15. They're mostly gobbledygook, but when I was around 18, I met up with a guy called Jim Valance, and he was able to help me structure ideas and teach me about structure of songwriting. And I think that once I learned that, because there is no masterclass for how to write music. You just have to, it's got to be something you feel. And so if the reprise feels good, you bring it back. And so that's more like what you'd call a chorus. So it's just about how to structure it so that the song feels good as it sort of rambles on. I kind of look at the songs more like love letters.
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5: A mix of sun and clouds in store for today, the high 22. For tonight, partly cloudy, the low 9. Tomorrow, cloudy, the high 21. And on Thursday, the first day of October, cloudy skies, a slight chance of showers, the high 21.
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